kindness, but this is the waitress from the coffee house on 39th and Lennox. You know, the one with the braids. Yeah. Well, I see you on Wednesdays all the time.

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I know this is something I gotta do, but that don't mean I want to. What I'm trying to say is that I love you. I feel like this is coming to an end, and it's better for me to

Woke up to the morning light. Had a restless, sleepless night. Worry wound my insides tight.

I've been in all those rooms, I know what that's like. Staring at paint as you watch it dry. But don't forget your room.